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5: weather. Tonight we'll see continued shower chances, but otherwise mostly clear with lows in the 70s. Tomorrow will be hot with afternoon to evening thunderstorm chances with highs in the 90s. Tomorrow night we'll see continued storm chances, but otherwise partly cloudy with lows in the 70s. From the StormTrack 9 Weather Center, I'm forecaster Katie Glanton.
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1: weather. This morning we will see temperatures in the 70s with sunny conditions. This afternoon we will see thunder shower chances with highs in the 90s. Tonight we will see continued shower chances, but otherwise mostly clear with lows in the 70s. From the Storm Track 9 Weather Center, I'm forecaster Katie Glanton.
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those times at night when you just hurt me and just ran out with that other fella. 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
10: Tennessee Valley weather.
11: This morning we will see temperatures in the 70s with sunny conditions. This afternoon we will see thundershower chances with highs in the 90s. Tonight we will see continued shower chances, but otherwise mostly clear, with lows in the 70s. From the StormTrack 9 Weather Center, I'm forecaster Katie Glanton.
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1: This morning we will see temperatures in the 70s with sunny conditions. This afternoon we will see thundershower chances with highs in the 90s. Tonight we will see continued shower chances but otherwise mostly clear with lows in the 70s. From the StormTrack 9 Weather Center, I'm forecaster Katie Glanton.
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0: 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And on X, on Twitter, at Slow Jams. And the IG is the same, too. Instagram, at Slow Jams. My name is R. Dub. I'll be looking for you.
1: This is Merced Rodriguez from Mount Vernon, Washington. This message is from my boyfriend, Adrian. Hey, Daddy, I love you so much, and I can't wait to see you Sunday.
2: Hi, my name is Jessica from Dallas, Texas, and I wanted to tell Jesse in Bastrop, Texas, that I miss him so much.
3: Hi, this is Oscar from Lindsay, California, calling in with a special oral expression for my love, Rosa Andrade. I love you, baby. Always and forever.
4: Hi, my name is Sorrel. I'm from Tucson, Arizona, and I want to send an oral expression to my mom. She's just been the best, and I love her so much, and she's always been there for me. Thank you.
0: But yeah, nothing like a mother's love. I miss my mom so much. If your mom is still with us on Earth, send her a text right now. Call her. Tell her you love her. Tomorrow is never promised, and I miss my mama so much. We're back in just a few seconds with more Sunday Night Slow Jams and your goodnight kisses to close out the show next.
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0: R-Dub and the Sunday Night Slow Jams continue. 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
16: Tonight we'll see continued shower chances, but otherwise mostly clear with lows in the 70s. Tomorrow will be hot with afternoon

0: Hey, this is Bozzy. It's Sunday night, and there's no place I'd rather be than right here, listening to Sunday Night Slow Jams with R-Dub.
1: Yeah. You know, I just had a little bit too much of Hennessy. Just gonna tell y'all how I feel. Look.
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7: Tennessee Valley.
8: This morning, we will see temperatures in the 70s with sunny conditions. This afternoon, we will see thundershower chances with highs in the 90s. Tonight, we will see continued shower chances, but otherwise mostly clear with lows in the 70s. From the StormTrack 9 Weather Center, I'm forecaster Katie Glanton.
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6: weather. This morning we will see temperatures in the 70s with sunny conditions. This afternoon, we will see thundershower chances with highs in the 90s. Tonight, we will see continued shower chances, but otherwise mostly clear with lows in the 70s. From the Storm Track 9 Weather Center, I'm

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4: Tonight we'll see continued shower chances, but otherwise mostly clear with lows in the 70s. Tomorrow will be hot with afternoon to evening thunderstorm chances with highs in the 90s. Tomorrow night we'll see continued storm chances, but otherwise partly cloudy with lows in the 70s. From the StormTrack 9 Weather Center, I'm forecaster Katie Glanton.

0: There's just something about Friday nights in the fall. 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
7: weather. This morning we will see temperatures in the 70s with sunny conditions. This afternoon we will see thunder shower chances with highs in the 90s. Tonight we will see continued shower chances, but otherwise mostly clear with lows in the 70s. From the StormTrack 9 Weather Center, I'm forecaster Katie Glanton.
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3: Tennessee Valley weather. Tonight we'll see continued shower chances, but otherwise mostly clear with lows in the 70s. Tomorrow will be hot with afternoon to evening thunderstorm chances with highs in the 90s. Tomorrow night we'll see continued storm chances, but otherwise partly cloudy with lows in the 70s. From the Storm Track 9 Weather Center.

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5: Morning, we will see temperatures in the 70s with sunny conditions. This afternoon, we will see thundershower chances with highs in the 90s. Tonight, we will see continued shower chances, but otherwise mostly clear with lows in the 70s. From the StormTrack 9 Weather Center, I'm forecaster Katie Glanton.
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2: 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It's Dollywood's Battle of the Brains, where your brain could win you a trip to Dollywood.
6: This morning we will see temperatures in the 70s with sunny conditions. This afternoon, we will see thundershower chances with highs in the 90s. Tonight, we will see continued shower chances, but otherwise mostly clear, with lows in the 70s. From the StormTrack 9 Weather Center, I'm forecaster Katie Glanton.
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4: Tennessee Valley weather.
5: Tonight we'll see continued shower chances, but otherwise mostly clear with lows in the 70s. Tomorrow will be hot with afternoon to evening thunderstorm chances with highs in the 90s. Tomorrow night we'll see continued storm chances, but otherwise partly cloudy with lows in the 70s. From the StormTrack 9 Weather Center, I'm forecaster Katie Glanton.

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4: Tonight we will see continued shower chances with lows in the 70s. Tomorrow we'll see chances of severe weather in the afternoon with highs in the 90s. Tomorrow night we'll see continued storm chances with lows in the 70s. From the StormTrack 9 Weather Center, I'm forecaster Katie Glanton.
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9: Tennessee Valley weather.
10: This morning we'll see temperatures in the 70s with partly cloudy conditions. This afternoon we'll have severe thunderstorm chances with highs in the 90s. This evening we'll see continued chances with lows in the 70s. From the Storm Track 9 Weather Center, I'm forecasting.

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3: Yeah, you're going about 60 miles an hour, rounding the curves on 24 around Moccasin Bend. Coming in from Browns Ferry. Right now, you're in good shape. Looking good at the 24-27 split. 75 at the 24 split. Looking great this morning. East Ridge, parts of Ringgold I've looked at. Parts of Dalton. Yeah, you're looking good this morning. We'll keep you updated. Cleveland's in good shape this morning.
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5: This morning, we'll see temperatures in the 70s with partly cloudy conditions. This afternoon, we'll have severe thunderstorm chances with highs in the 90s. This evening, we'll see continued chances with lows in the 70s. From the Storm Track 9 Weather Center, I'm forecaster Katie Glanton.
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0: amount she saved on the screen, and she said it's usually around $50. So when she was asked if she wanted cash back, she thought it was that. The money you saved would be given to you in cash. So she said, yeah, $50.
1: Man.
0: And then she claimed she had no idea they were, quote, stealing money from her account. She's still getting the cash, obviously. So apparently she thought she was getting the savings from the coupon.
2: Well, so she's just paying herself but not realizing that it's not new.
0: Right.
1: I bet she's real happy.
0: So people quickly went on her comments and were like, yo, that's literally cashback is your cash. They're just taking it out of your account, adding to your total. And then she did the thing that we all do when we're wrong. She said, I was just joking.
1: Oh, no.
2: I was rage baiting you.
0: And people were like, no, you weren't. You were full on angry that the grocery store was stealing.
3: I mean, it's an honest mistake. If somebody asked me, hey, you want some cash back? Heck
0: yeah. I can see what. And this is why we need to teach the youth.
3: How much? 20? 40?
0: Give me all.
3: What? Yeah.
0: Whatever you got in there, I'll take it all.
2: Can I get 100?
0: Yeah, you can get 100. It's like, what? Why don't I take $2 million? Let's do that. All right. So some people are lovers, not fighters, and some dogs are wired the same way. I love this story. So an intruder broke into a home in the San Diego area earlier this month in the middle of the day. And the homeowners were not there at the time, but they were alerted by their surveillance system, which caught it all on video. And it's now just being shared.
4: Mm-hmm.
0: So the family's dogs were there, ready to defend. Especially Nash, who's a 90-pound golden retriever.
4: Ooh, oh, golden.
0: That's a big dog right there. I break into that house, I see a 90-pound dog. No, thank you.
4: I'm going to cuddle it.
0: He barks at me, I'm running away. But Nash didn't bark.
3: Oh, he didn't?
0: He didn't growl.
4: He probably got one of his toys.
0: He decided to defend his home by bringing toys over to the intruder.
4: That's what my dog Bo does.
0: Several times. You see the dog, Nash, go on grabbing a toy and just dropping it at the feet of the intruder.
4: And he wags his tail and he puts his head down. He's like, look, I got you something.
0: And then watching the video, what made me more mad wasn't that they broke into the house. It's that the intruder didn't play with Nash.
3: Right.
0: He was not interested in playing. He was too busy making himself at home. The guy took off his clothes and shirt. He ate some yogurt, some turkey, and a little bit of cheese before lying down for a big nap. And once the homeowners caught the alert on the phone, they called police. And when the cops showed up, Nash started bringing the toys over to the cops. Because
3: he didn't play with me, aren't you?
0: Yeah, will you guys play with me? The intruder was trying to escape. So the guy's trying to run. Nash is bringing the toy. The cops are like, get out of the way, Nash. We're trying to catch this guy. Video shows officers ordering the suspect to stop before placing him in handcuffs. And the suspect has been charged with burglary. As for Nash, the homeowners now have proof that he won't be much help defending the place against break-ins. But on the bright side, he's such a nice dog.
3: He's a good doggy.
0: And this is a myth busted right here. I full on believed if you ever get a massage.
1: Yeah. Yes.
0: Yeah, have we all gotten a massage here and there?
3: Sure.
0: What do they tell you after you get your massage?
1: Drink a lot of water to flush out the toxins.
0: The toxins. We release too many toxins. You might feel sick. Well, turns out that might not be true at all.
1: No, it is true.
0: Some people are reporting.
1: I don't care what your report says.
0: Some people are reporting. Well, people do report flu-like symptoms after you get a massage.
1: Yes,
0: they really do.
1: I've had those.
0: But experts, scientists, say the soreness, fatigue, and headaches can be common, but the idea that it's released, that there's released toxins in your body is a myth.
1: I don't see how that's possible because you have all your lymph nodes and glands and stuff.
0: It's flushing out.
1: It's being flushed. That makes no sense.
0: So if we're feeling that and you're telling us what we're feeling is right, how is it not the toxins?
1: Yeah, how do you explain the sore throat and the runniness and the drainage? I mean, that's
4: allergies.
0: Tell us that.
1: It just happened to show up the day after you got a massage. I don't buy that.
0: I don't know why I take it as a challenge when somebody tells me I have to do something. Like when they tell you need to drink a lot of water after your massage or whatever.
3: No, I don't.
1: No, I do not.
0: I'm like,
1: you're not my mother.
0: Yeah.
3: No, I don't.
0: So I take that as a challenge, and I've done it in the past where I don't.
4: I have a problem with some massage parlors because you pay for a 60-minute massage.
0: And then the cops show up and arrest you? Because that's what what a massage parlor is.
4: I'm not a witness. You got me naked. No, I got a problem because I paid for 60 minutes, but then they're giving me 10 minutes to get undressed and lay in the bed.
1: It's all included.
4: And then 10 minutes to just put on my clothes.
0: Wait.
1: Yeah.
0: The 60-minute doesn't start when there's touch?
4: No.
3: Oh.
4: So it's a 40-minute massage.
0: Hold on one second. I didn't know.
4: I said I'm never coming to this establishment again.
1: That's how they all are. You need to ask before.
0: Oh, yeah.
1: Say, well, what if it only takes me 3 minutes to get undressed? I have that time back?
4: It takes me 30 seconds.
1: I know.
0: Oh, I'm bringing a stopwatch
3: next timer.
0: Time. I did not. Yeah, I didn't think about that, Justin. Yeah.
2: Next time, just show up naked.
4: Exactly.
5: There you go. Yeah.
2: Save yourself the time.
4: Like 10 minutes to get ready, 10 minutes to put your clothes
0: right
4: back on.
0: Oh, yeah. I was not aware.
1: A lot of people, you know how they sued when it wasn't truly a foot long? People could really sue over it's not a, you're advertising a 60-minute massage.
0: Mm-hmm. People that's, actually measure the foot long?
2: Yeah.
1: Yeah. Lawsuit?
0: I just took it for what it's worth.
1: No, it was a class action lawsuit that it wasn't legitimately a footer or something like that.
0: Did you see Subway's doing nachos?
2: What?
1: They look good.
0: Really?
1: I thought they did.
0: They have like hot honey on them, and it's Doritos.
1: Hot honey is good.
0: And chicken. It's interesting.
5: Really?
0: It's interesting looking.
1: Until you try it.
0: Yeah, I think.
1: It looked good to me.
3: I haven't seen it, but yeah, I'll give it a shot.
0: There's nachos with Doritos and hot honey and chicken.
2: Huh. Interesting.
6: There's a lot happening on it.
0: On
2: the nachos?
6: Yeah.
0: Yeah.
6: Quite a bit.
1: It's an explosion of flavor.
6: It's busy.
0: It's very busy.
2: Subway
0: very
2: has such a distinct smell.
0: It does. It's a great smell.
2: It's a Subway smell.
0: Yeah.
2: Like, it smells like Subway.
0: My friend in high school worked at Subway, and I would love going there when he worked just to smell the bread.
3: As long as it doesn't smell like the Subway.
1: That's what you smell like when you come home. Yeah. I used to smell like fajitas when I'd see them.
0: Yeah, he smelled like bread and onions. But the bread was the smell. That was a great smell. All right, anyway, Subway's got nachos, so... Let me know. If you tried them, let us know what you think at 800-543-3548. Now, Kelly Raspberry, what's coming up here with celebrity gossip?
1: You know, I love it when our celebrities do silly things that make us laugh and kind of poke a little fun. But sometimes there's a lot of really heavy stuff going on in Hollywood. And unfortunately, it's one of those days. So we've got some updates about Carrot Top, if you didn't hear what happened to him on Friday, when we come back.
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8: Watch out for an accident. Just happened, and this is southbound. This is going to be inbound traffic just past the Ootawa exit. 75 southbound just past the Ootawa exit. Looks like we've got a rain shower in that area, too. So be careful. Slippery streets. Southbound 75 just past the Ootawa exit. Looks like that right-hand lane's blocked. Accident there with injuries.
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0: 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It's got rock.
1: You could.
2: I mean, you could make almost any song rock. You put some guitar in it.
3: But break stuff, that's a...
2: Yeah.
3: I used to listen to that before playing football. That was
4: Taylor Swift did a rock version of We Are Never Ever Getting Back Together a couple tours ago. Forever iconic. Everyone should go.
0: And there's a rumor that Beyonce's Act 3 is supposed to be a rock star or rock album.
4: Really?
0: Yes.
4: That would be cool.
0: I don't know when we're going to get it.
3: Oh.
4: She's never going to get
3: it. She's really busy.
0: But rock is in. Rock and roll.
3: Rock and roll, bro.
5: Maybe she's not busy. Maybe she's just like chilling.
3: What do you think
2: her daily routine is? Just kind of wake up and be Beyonce.
5: Well, it's like Rihanna. She's like, I just don't want to.
1: Like, what is she doing right now?
3: You think Beyonce's
2: right
3: up?
2: Now,
1: or is she sleeping?
0: I think she's sleeping.
3: You think she's sleeping? I think she's up right now. I picture her on a treadmill right now. Like doing what her dad used to make her do, singing.
4: Yeah. No, I think she's having a smoothie.
0: I think she's in bed having a beautiful dream.
3: That's what I wish I could just... float around and see what people are doing.
2: Yeah, famous people.
3: What are you doing, Beyonce?
0: Or the power to walk into people's dreams.
3: I know.
0: And see what they're doing.
3: I show up in everybody's dream.
0: Uh-huh.
3: I just want to be a background, like, hey, a little background act.
2: Finger pistols. Right.
3: We got a worst date ever coming your way here in about 10 minutes this morning. 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
7: Move left, according to the Sheriff's Office in the TDOT. Yeah, give them some room. These first responders dealing with an accident involving three cars, an accident with injuries. This is just past the Ottawa exit. Just past the Ottawa exit. Inbound traffic, southbound 75. So 75 southbound, just past the Ottawa exit. Move left. Watch out for congestion. Traffic is flowing, and we've got some rain showers in this area as well. So be careful.
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9: This morning, we'll see temperatures in the 70s with partly cloudy conditions. This afternoon, we'll have severe thunderstorm chances with highs in the 90s. This evening, we'll see continued chances with lows in the 70s. From the Storm Track 9 Weather Center, I'm forecaster Katie Glanton.
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10: weather. This afternoon has a 1 out of 5 marginal risk for severe weather with highs in the 90s. This evening we'll see lows in the 70s with continued chances of storms. Tomorrow will be hot once again with highs in the 90s, with storm chances in the afternoon to evening. From the Storm Track 9 Weather Center, I'm forecaster Katie Glanton.
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0: Ev here with Hits 96. You know it's been way too hot when 75 degrees feels a little chilly. Not gonna lie, what's going on? Hopefully you had a great weekend. I was up at Dollywood. It was so much fun. It was the kickoff of the Harvest Festival presented by Humana, and the park is great. You definitely want to go, and I'm trying to hook you up with tickets with Battle of the Brains. The way this game works, you'll call in. I'll ask you a trivia question. If you get it right, you get a pair of tickets. No questions asked. It's just that simple. However, if you get it wrong, the rest of the listening audience could steal your tickets. So make sure you know your trivia and be ready to answer that question when I give you that cue to call coming up later today.
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10: This afternoon has a 1 out of 5 marginal risk for severe weather with highs in the 90s. This evening we'll see lows in the 70s with continued chances of storms. Tomorrow will be hot once again with highs in the 90s with storm chances in the afternoon to evening. From the Storm Track 9 Weather Center, I'm forecaster Katie Glanton.
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DJ Kev here on the home of the Kid Kratic Morning Show, Hits 96. Now, I know some people, they don't like artificial intelligence. I'm not too crazy about it either, but I don't know if you've seen the AI actress doing a TV interview, because she's got a new movie coming out. Tilly Norwood is her name. And she had a very major malfunction. We'll talk more about what happened coming up in about 15 minutes.

AI is trying to take over even the movies. I don't know if you've met Tilly Norwood. She's an actress, an AI actress. And she was doing an interview because she's got a new movie coming out called Misaligned. And during her interview, she goes from speaking English to speaking Cantonese. Now, if you saw Tom Cruise or Zendaya start speaking a different language and then flip back like nothing happened, you would think they were crazy. 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

0: 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He'll be in Atlanta, I believe, May 21st and May 22nd. Details are on this website right now. Now, coming up in the 11 o'clock hour, we're talking about this new workout split. You may have seen it on TikTok. It's called the Batman Split. This is a workout routine that some people are doing. We'll talk more about it and whether or not it is beneficial for you. And also, don't forget that opportunity for you to win tickets to Dollywood could be coming up inside your 11 o'clock hour.
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5: weather. This afternoon has a 1 out of 5 marginal risk for severe weather with highs in the 90s. This evening we'll see lows in the 70s with continued chances of storms. Tomorrow will be hot once again with highs in the 90s with storm chances in the afternoon to evening. From the Storm Track 9 Weather Center, I'm forecaster Katie Glanton.
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We got about 3 months until the end of 2026. So if you want to change up your workout routine, you may want to try the Batman workout. 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

0: 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I've seen it on TikTok, and no, you don't need a bat cave, a utility belt, or a cape. 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
3: Weather. This afternoon has a 1 out of 5 marginal risk for severe weather with highs in the 90s. This evening we'll see lows in the 70s with continued chances of storms. Tomorrow will be hot once again with highs in the 90s with storm chances in the afternoon to evening. From the Storm Track 9 Weather Center, I'm forecaster Katie Glanton.

Trying to give you tickets to Dollywood with Battle of the Brains. That cue to call is coming up between now and 12:30. When you hear it, be called number 9 and be ready to answer a trivia question. You could win a pair of tickets to Dollywood.

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3: Let's go.

They say that it takes about 10 years to be an overnight success. And I would say that would be true for Lola Young. So imagine 12 years ago. I know that's more than 10 years. But 12 years ago, she won an open mic contest over in the UK. She then was a finalist on Got What It Takes, which is their version of America's Got Talent. Now she's a Grammy Award winner, a viral TikTok sensation, and she's on tour. And she's playing right now on Hits 96.

Bruno Mars here on the Home of the Kid Craddock Morning Show, Hits 96. I really loved his halftime performance at the Super Bowl. Now, of course, everyone is talking about who is going to be next year's halftime performer. Well, in the Daily Scoop, I'll talk about the potentials. Now, you've heard about Harry Styles and you heard about Justin Bieber. Well, there's one more. Actually, there's one person who's bringing like four other people with him. We'll talk about who that is at 1210. Hey.

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8: This afternoon has a 1 out of 5 marginal risk for severe weather with highs in the 90s. This evening we'll see lows in the 70s with continued chances of storms. Tomorrow will be hot once again with highs in the 90s with storm chances in the afternoon to evening. From the Storm Track 9 Weather Center, I'm forecaster Katie Glanton.
9: 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I just can't
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We are 146 days away from the Super Bowl, and the halftime show is up in the air, along with who's going to be playing in the Super Bowl. But the rumor is that it could be Harry Styles or Justin Bieber or this person. I'll tell you who that is after Olivia Rodrigo.

0: DJ Kev here with Hits 96. Now, I am a Cowboys fan. I'm happy that they won yesterday, and I would love to see them make it to the Super Bowl and win. But as you know, the Cowboys tend to cowboy and, find a way to lose. But I'm going to claim that they're going to make it this year. Now, one thing about the Super Bowl, aside from the game itself, that we all love is the halftime show. And there's been rumors that it's going to be Justin Bieber or Harry Styles, but a new name has entered the chat, Jay-Z. And he's not coming alone. Allegedly, he is bringing Nas, Alicia Keys, and performing for the third time at the halftime show, his wife, Beyonce. That would be an epic show. And I hope it comes true, along with the Cowboys making it to the Super Bowl and winning.
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6: This afternoon has a 1 out of 5 marginal risk for severe weather with highs in the 90s. This evening we'll see lows in the 70s with continued chances of storms. Tomorrow will be hot once again with highs in the 90s with storm chances in the afternoon to evening. From the Storm Track 9 Weather Center, I'm forecaster Katie Glanton.
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0: Hello, Hits 96. Who is this?
1: Hi, I'm McKaylee.
0: What's up, McKaylee? What's going on with you?
1: Nothing much. Just trying to win Dollywood tickets.
0: All right. So, here's how you're going to win these Dollywood tickets, okay? We're playing Battle of the Brain. You will have an option of doing Tennessee trivia or world trivia. Which one are you picking?
1: I guess Tennessee trivia.
0: All right, Tennessee trivia. Okay, I'm going to ask you one question. Once I finish reading the question, you will have 15 seconds to answer.
1: Okay.
0: Which city in Tennessee was cotton candy invented? Your time starts now.
1: Sevierville? I don't know.
0: Is that your final answer, Sevierville?
1: Yeah.
0: I'm so sorry. Sevierville is not the answer. Now, if you know the answer of where cotton candy was invented, which city, you can text me your answer at 423-642-9636 to steal a pair of tickets to Dollywood. Which city was cotton candy invented? Tell me now. Text me 423-642-9636 to win a pair of tickets to Dollywood.

0: Olivia Rodrigo here on Hits 96. What's going on? How are you? Do you know the answer to the question? The question is, for Battle of the Brains, where was cotton candy invented? Most people don't know this, but it was actually invented in Nashville, Tennessee, and Misty Lentz knew the answer, so congratulations to Missy. She's got a pair of tickets coming to her to Dollywood. Now, Gino D will give you another opportunity to win, so make sure you know you're up on your trivia. You know how to answer these questions, because you only have 15 seconds, so there's no Google. So, good luck.
1: 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It's the Proximity Playlist with Gino D.
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10: This afternoon has a 1 out of 5 marginal risk for severe weather with highs in the 90s. This evening we'll see lows in the 70s with continued chances of storms. Tomorrow will be hot once again with highs in the 90s with storm chances in the afternoon to evening. From the Storm Track 9 Weather Center, I'm forecaster Katie Glanton.
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0: 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See, 2 weeks ago, they were playing a big rivalry game and they won. The mascot walked over to the opposing side and flipped the whole crowd off with a double bird. So what did the school system do? Instead of, you know, suspending the mascot or making him or her write a letter, they suspended everybody. 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The coach, the football team, everybody had to sit down last week. So they lost the game because they were suspended because of the mascot's behavior. 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
1: This afternoon has a 1 out of 5 marginal risk for severe weather with highs in the 90s. This evening we'll see lows in the 70s with continued chances of storms. Tomorrow will be hot once again with highs in the 90s with storm chances in the afternoon to evening. From the Storm Track 9 Weather Center, I'm forecaster Katie Glanton.
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Harry Styles here on Hits 96. That is my time. Thank you for hanging out with me today. Hopefully the rest of your day goes well. Now, tomorrow I'll give you another opportunity to win tickets to Dollywood for Battle of the Brains. 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
17: This afternoon has a 1 out of 5 marginal risk for severe weather with highs in the 90s. This evening we'll see lows in the 70s with continued chances of storms. Tomorrow will be hot once again with highs in the 90s with storm chances in the afternoon to evening. From the Storm Track 9 Weather Center, I'm forecaster Katie Glanton.
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0: 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Lush Life on Hits 96. We're Chattanooga's number one hit music station. Gino D signing in. Welcome to the afternoon show. And away we go. It is all about Dollywood. I had a fantastic weekend in Dollywood, by the way, I have to say. And now we're going to do Battle of the Brains for your chance to go to Dollywood for free. Coming up sometime between now and 7 o'clock, you're leading for that Q2 call. And even if you don't get through, you want to play. That's your fastest way to the tickets. It's your best way. And if you can answer a random trivia question correctly, we'll give you tickets. As simple as that. If you want to play, but you can't call in, or perhaps you don't go through, you still want to listen because you can participate on our text line and still put yourself in the running for those tickets, because if the person that gets through misses, it will go to the crowd. It's going to go to the text line, and then we'll pick someone who has a correct answer on the text line to win. So lots of opportunity to win Dollywood tickets. That's what Battle of the Brains is all about. And again, we'll get more into that as the show continues on. Plus, we've got the Celebrity Beat, food news, In the Know, and all your favorite music lined up for this afternoon. We're going to have some fun. If you want to hear anything special, feel free to text in. I'll do my best to get that on there for you. And we got Teddy Swims to look at towards the break, right after the break. Also SZA, Audrey Hulbert, Ella Langley. It's going to be a good one. Happy Monday. 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

or something about a conservative regular girl that still can beat a bitch ass. 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Zodiac sign, it must be a Gemini moon, cause we about to go half. Mistakenly, nobody been in a bag, but how many bodies done been in her bag?

No yoga mat, chat. Should I dead that get no strings attached, chat. Should I ran down on you, no questions asked, chat. They chat, they chat, they chat.

at Dollywood over the weekend. 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

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One, two.

Somber. My body isn't ready on Hits 96. Coming up, we're going to get in the know. Our friends over at Yellow Racket are having two big events this coming weekend. We'll tell you all about them next.

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We're Chattanooga's number one hit music station. Gino D hanging out with you. It's time to get in the know. And we are gearing up for an action-packed weekend. Yellow Racket Records once again will be hosting the third annual Rackets at the Boneyard. This is going to be a mini music festival type thing featuring a stellar lineup of local and national acts. And the event's going to take place over at our beloved Boneyard, the Boneyard, promising an evening of energetic performance and eclectic sound. The event's going to kick off on Friday, this coming Friday. It will kick off around 7 o'clock, featuring a diverse lineup, including Chattanooga's own Behold the Brave, good friends of Hits 96, as well as Days Now and Alva Lee, also a good friend of Hits 96, alongside the acclaimed post-punk trio Omni. The night's performance will begin with Alva, then Behold the Brave, Omni will perform, and wrapping it all up with Days Now. Tickets are $18 in advance. If you want to purchase them now, there's a direct link on our website at hits96.com, or you can wait and pay the $25 at the door. Now, in addition to this, there's also in addition to the music festival, there's also going to be an event the following day on Saturday at the Chattanooga Choo Choo. This is the second annual Racket on the Rails, which is going to be a vinyl and vintage goods market over at the Choo Choo from 11 until 5. I am super excited about this. This is my first time attending the Racket on the Rails, and I'll be broadcasting live from 2 p.m. to 4 p.m. So it's going to be a vintage market, tons of vinyls, of course. That's what Yellow Racket is all about, and so much more. But plus, there'll be some live music, and then we're going to get in on the vinyl game, if you will, and I'm going to have an opportunity only from 2 to 4. You come on out. You want to stop by the Hits 96 tent, especially if you are a fan of Cat's Eye, because I am going to be giving away a full album collection, a vinyl album collection of all the Cat's Eye albums. That's all three of them: Soft is Strong, Beautiful Chaos, and Wild. All three of those albums will be up for grabs. Plus, I'm throwing in some tickets as well to see Cat's Eye live on October 15th at State Farm Arena in Atlanta. The only way to win the album collection and the tickets is to show up to Racket on the Rails, happening this coming Saturday from 2 until 4 at the Chattanooga Choo Choo. Details on our website.

0: 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Of course, you'll get all the details about both of the events Friday and Saturday. And coming up on Wednesday, Ben from Yellow Racket will be joining us to tell us even more about both events. It's going to be a big weekend right here in Chattanooga, especially if you're a music lover. And if you're a Cat's Eye fan, you got to come on out on Saturday and put yourself in the running for that fantastic prize package. It's Hits 96. And now you're in the know.
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3: This afternoon has a 1 out of 5 marginal risk for severe weather with highs in the 90s. This evening we'll see lows in the 70s with continued chances of storms. Tomorrow will be hot once again with highs in the 90s with storm chances in the afternoon to evening. From the Storm Track 9 Weather Center, I'm forecaster Katie Glanton.
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Taylor Swift, I Knew It I Knew Ya on Hits 96. Coming up, we're going to talk about Nougat Glizzy Week. Hopefully you're a fan of hot dogs and sausages because this is your week. If that is the case, I'll tell you all about it. It's the newest food week launched by Nougat Nightlife next.

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1: Olivia Rodrigo, Drop Dead on Hits 96, Chattanooga's number one hit music station. It's now time for some food news, and Chattanooga's food scene is sizzling this week. Nooga Nightlife has launched its newest culinary celebration. It's Nooga Glizzy Week. Yes, whether you call it a hot dog, a glizzy, a wiener, a dog, a frank, a weenie, sausage, whatever name you can come up with, we're celebrating, and we're celebrating in a big, big way. There's tons of local hotspots all this week serving up a variety of different hot dogs, sausages, and creative glizzies at an unbeatable price of just $7. 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Again, when these food weeks pop up, we challenge you to go to other local eateries. 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Now you have an opportunity. You know what's on the menu. 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They have one called the Teenage Mutant Ninja Glizzy. 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That is your food news for this afternoon. 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
2: 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Don't forget, Grave Diggers Ball happening on October 30th. If you're looking for Halloween plans, get the details. I can't.

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1: Edge of the Earth by the Beaches, right here on Hits 96. We're Chattanooga's number one hit music station. G&OD hanging out with you. Do not forget, later on in the show, there's going to be an opportunity for you to play Battle of the Brains, where you'll be able to take on the text line and hopefully score yourself some passes to Dollywood to go out and enjoy Harvest Festival. We were there over the weekend. We had a fantastic time. You can get some of the highlights on our Instagram at Hits 96 Radio. We're going to quiz you on some random trivia. You'll be able to pick one of two categories. We ask you a question. Hopefully you get it. If you do, you win tickets. It's that simple. If you don't, the question goes to the text line and the crowd gets a chance at winning those tickets. That's coming up 5 o'clock hour. I'm going to tell you exactly when it's going to happen. 5 o'clock hour. So make sure that you keep listening for your opportunity to win Dollywood tickets. Right now on our Facebook page, we're having some fun. I wanted to ask a question. We're talking, was over the weekend, having a discussion about go-to sandwiches when you were a kid. When you were growing up, what was your go-to sandwich? Mom and dad or whoever was watching you at the time knew if I was going to make this sandwich, that they're going to eat it. There's just no denying that. Lots of people, for example, the peanut butter and jelly sandwich. I mean, that is a classic for a reason and one that I still enjoy as an adult. That was definitely a go-to for me. Also, a bologna and cheese sandwich was something that I was definitely always open to. So I'm asking you guys on our Facebook page, and people are weighing in. I want you to do the same, facebook.com/hits96. Melissa says peanut butter sandwich or a fried bologna sandwich. And yes, she still eats them today. We have Brianne, who said a mayo sandwich, which I think she means is just mayonnaise on bread. And I know that is somewhat of a thing. I just, it's a little too much for me. It's a little too much for me. It's too much mayo, but a mayo sandwich. Also fried bologna sandwich. And she says she does eat both of those sometimes when she doesn't feel like cooking. PB&J, that's what I said with Susan. And then Barry gave us a whole recipe here for something he calls a Scooby snack. A Scooby snack. It's Texas toast, sugar ham, Kraft cheese, heavy on the tomatoes, salt and pepper those tomatoes, lettuce, more heavy mayo on both sides, both breads, spicy mustard, and Dorito chips. That is a Scooby snack. Definitely sounds interesting, to say the least. Bonus if I get some sweet pickles on the side. Fair enough. Thank you, Barry. Thank you, Susan, Brianne, and Melissa for writing in. Now it's your turn. Let me know. What was your go-to sandwich as a kid? And do you still eat that sandwich today? Facebook.com/hits96. We'll have some fun.

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2: And not a bad ride this afternoon. 24 eastbound, about 11 or 12 minutes to get from downtown to the split. Westbound 24 is good. 153, no problem between I-75 and the dam. 75 is good between Cleveland and Dalton. We got some road maintenance on East Brainerd Road right around Gun Barrel. So traffic both directions is going to be slow through there. Also, police still cleaning up an accident, Daisy Dallas at Hickson Pike.
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6: This afternoon has a 1 out of 5 marginal risk for severe weather with highs in the 90s. This evening we'll see lows in the 70s with continued chances of storms. Tomorrow will be hot once again with highs in the 90s with storm chances in the afternoon to evening. From the Storm Track 9 Weather Center, I'm forecaster Katie Glanton.
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Langley beefing with Drake? Fans seem to think that might be a possibility. We'll get into it next with our celebrity beat. For now, it's Somber with Undressed. And so far, some of you are weighing in with some great sandwich ideas. We'll get into that later on as well. It's 96.

0: That's Stella Lefty right here on Hits 96, Chattanooga's number one hit music station. And yeah, it's true. Fans are wondering if there is a beef between Ella Langley and Drake because she was allegedly edited out of a video for Drake's remix of her song, Choosin' Texas. Apparently, in the original version that was shown during Drake's live stream, the two were seen chatting backstage in the video. But now the video has been reposted and Ella was no longer there. Now, so far, no one from Ella's camp has commented on the remix, so the jury is still out. Something happened between the two? I think people want something to happen between the two, whether it did or not. I do not know. Maybe Ella didn't want to be in his silly video. I mean, I don't know. We'll have to wait and see. If you want to read the full article, it's posted up on our website, hits96.com, and I'll let you know if anything develops from this one. Coming up, we're going to talk about Gravedigger's Ball. We have a huge, huge Halloween celebration planned for October 30th over at the Barrel House Ballroom. This is something you do not want to miss. I know lots of people are starting to put some thought and effort into their costumes. Halloween will be here before we know it. And we want you to go to the party that has the biggest cash prize for that costume. And I'm going to tell you all about it next. It's Hits 96.
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1: 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It's Dollywood's Battle of the Brains, where your brain could win you a trip to Dollywood.
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6: And we're looking pretty good this afternoon. 24 eastbound is going to be about 12 or 13 minutes to get from downtown to the split. Westbound 24, no problem. 153 is good between I-75 and the dam. 75 southbound, watch out for a broken down vehicle right as you pass Bonnie Oaks. Everything out of the roadway there. Northbound 75 is good. And we still have that road maintenance going on East Brainerd Road between Gun Barrel and I-75. We've got some lane closures there. So traffic slow both directions. Do be careful.
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Martin Garrix, Ed Sheeran, Repeat It, right here on Hits 96. Hearing it here first on Chattanooga's number one hit music station. Here's Ariana Grande. Enjoy.

The Bass Persuades by Miley right here on Hits 96, the title track off of her new album, which is now out. Make sure you go and check it out. It dropped on Friday. Here's SZA, Saturn on Hits.

0: Harry Styles, Dance No More, right here on Hits 96. Chattanooga's number one hit music station. Coming up next hour, we're going to talk about Dollywood, and then we're going to give away some tickets to Dollywood. We're going to play a round of Battle of the Brains. Remember that show? It was a while back. It was on Fox. It was hosted by Bob Saget. Bob Saget hosted it. It was 1 versus 100. This is our little take on 1 versus 100. It's the callers versus the text line. Who is going to win those Dollywood tickets? We will find out. That's coming up next hour. Again, I will explain how to play, and we're going to have some fun with this one. So keep listening, and thank you so much for doing so. Real quick, I did want to tell you about Gravedigger's Ball happening on Friday, October 30th. It's the Friday before Halloween. Halloween's on a Saturday this year, which is pretty amazing. So we want you to come on out and kick off the weekend in a big, big way. Once again, we're going to be at the Barrel House Ballroom. DJ Scuba Steve on the ones and twos. He's coming back to do that for us. He was great last year. We're super excited to have him back. And once again, we have one of the, if not the, biggest cash prize for a costume contest in the city. $1,000 to best couple or group, as well as $500 for best solo. We will give all the details posted up on our website, hits96.com. Tickets are $15 in advance if you buy them now. 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I wouldn't wait. If you know you're going to come, just buy the tickets now because it will sell out. Sold out last year. We don't want that to happen to you this year. So don't miss out on this event. Plus, we're going to give away tickets to Olivia Rodrigo. We're also giving away tickets to see Doja Cat. And we have a lot more in store where that came from. We are decorated this year. We are going elevated with our decorations. The party project is taking place in that. Also, we have Food City involved and so many others. It's an amazing, amazing event. October 30th. 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
1: And 24 eastbound, not bad, 12 or 13 minutes from downtown to the split.

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11: This afternoon has a 1 out of 5 marginal risk for severe weather with highs in the 90s. This evening we'll see lows in the 70s with continued chances of storms. Tomorrow will be hot once again with highs in the 90s with storm chances in the afternoon to evening. From the Storm Track 9 Weather Center, I'm forecaster Katie Glanton.
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That's Dominic Fike with Baby Doll on Hits 96. Coming up, I'm going to share one of my favorite moments from over the weekend that I spent at Dollywood. We had so much fun over there for Harvest Festival. I'll give you more details on that. And then later on this hour, your opportunity to win tickets by playing Battle of the Brains. I'll explain that a little bit more as well. Leon Thomas on Hits.

0: That's Zara Larsson. Lush Life right here on Hits 96, Chattanooga's number one hit music station. Your opportunity to win Dollywood tickets coming up in a matter of moments. We'll be after the break. You'll be listening for the cue to call, and we're going to do a round of Battle of the Brains. That will be happening in a couple of moments, and we'll explain that. But first, I wanted to let you know about my weekend in Dollywood. I was able to broadcast live yesterday. From Dollywood, and we had a fantastic time. DJ Kev was out there with us as well, and we went on all the rides. We checked out the Night Flight Expedition, which is their latest ride. That is amazing. In fact, if you go to our stories, it might still be up there. You'll be able to get some inside footage on that. I got soaking wet, even though you're not technically supposed to get soaking wet. Sat in the wrong seat for that one. That was a great experience. And then I was able to go on Big Bear Mountain and the Wild Eagle, and it was just great. Plus, they gave us Harvest Festival tasting passes. I cannot suggest that enough. If you go in the next couple of weeks to Harvest Festival at Dollywood, get the tasting festival pass. Well worth it. You get 5 items. You get to go choose. And it's just so delicious and so good. Dollywood, fantastic time. And then my favorite part of the entire thing was the Dolly Parton experience. Now that Dolly has left us, it's one of those things. It's just even more touching and even more amazing to be able to walk through and kind of see what she did and what she accomplished. So make sure you check out those photos from inside the Dolly Parton experience, all on our Instagram at Hits 96 Radio. While we were there, we had a nice little perk. We were able to be walked around by a tour guide. His name was Scott. And he had some final moments for us and some final advice for those that haven't been to Dollywood before. So here is my break from yesterday as we departed from our tour guide, Scott.
1: Hits 96, Chattanooga's number one hit music station. And right now we're departing from our lovely tour guide. We're going to hang out a little bit more, but I did want to give Scott the microphone for a little bit. Scott, thank you first and foremost for having us here at the park, the Harvest Festival tasting passes. We've had a terrific time. We're going to continue to have a great time, but I just want to thank you and actually get your story a little bit. How long have you been working here at Dollywood? What do you love about Dollywood? Talk about it a little bit.
2: Well, I've been at Dollywood. This is my 11th season that I'm going into. So, you know, the nice thing about Dollywood is that you get to come to a place and work that puts smiles on people's faces.
1: Sure.
2: And those are hard jobs to find, I will tell you. So that's really the best part of the job. So, It's a beautiful place to be, especially during fall.
1: Yes.
2: You know, when the trees are turning and the pumpkins are out and everyone just has that football fever mood.
1: It's
2: a lot of fun.
1: Yes, yeah. We've having a blast. And it is Harvest Festival for quite some time now, celebrating in all its glory. Can't wait for it to get a little bit dark, and then we'll be able to see everything all lit up, which is really nice, too. If there was somebody that hasn't been to Dollywood before, say it's their first time, they're coming next weekend or whenever the case may be, what is the one thing that you believe they should go and experience to get the full Dollywood effect, the full Dollywood experience?
2: Well, the full Dollywood experience would be see a show, ride the train, get some cinnamon bread.
1: All right. Sounds like a plan. Scott, thank you so much for your time. This has been so much fun. We appreciate you. And I think I was telling you before, people do so many things on our station for Dollywood tickets. It really is our golden ticket. So we appreciate you guys helping us out with that. And whenever you need from us, you let us know.
2: We appreciate you having you guys here. And say hello to everyone in Chattanooga.
1: Absolutely, absolutely. That's Scott, our tour guide. We'll be back with more. It's Hits 96.
0: There we go. So special thanks to Scott for being our tour guide, taking us all around. And then you heard it. Go see a show, enjoy the rides, cinnamon bread, and more. Yes, Harvest Festival happening now over at Dollywood. Again, catch all the highlights on our Instagram at Hits 96 Radio. And make sure you're following us. All right, your chance to get Dollywood tickets now, to go experience it yourself, coming up after the break. You're listening for the cue to call. This is going to be a trivia game. All right? You're going to listen for the cue to call. You'll be calling number 9. You'll get to play. However, if you don't get through, you still get to play via our text line and hopefully win that way. Because if the person that answers doesn't get the question, it goes to the text line, and then the text line will be able to possibly win this prize. I'll explain more as we get into it, but that's what it is. Random trivia. I'll give you a couple categories. We're going to have some fun. Strap in. It's Hits 96.
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2: And 24 eastbound, slowing down as you pass downtown, about 14 or 15 minutes to get from downtown to the split. Westbound 24, everything is moving well. 153 southbound, still that broken down vehicle right before you get onto the dam. The right lane is going to be blocked there. Further south, 153 southbound, slowing down as you pass Airport Road down to I-75. Northbound on 153 is good. 75 moving well between Cleveland and Dalton. And still a slow go on East Brainerd Road. We got that road maintenance going on around Gun Barrel.
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0: It's 96. Who's this?
1: Mary Parker.
0: Hey, Mary. How are you?
1: Good. How are you?
0: I'm doing pretty well. Mary, you interested in trying to win some Dollywood tickets?
1: Yes, please.
0: All right. We're going to play a game called Battle of the Brains. I'm going to give you two trivia categories. You get to pick the category. I'm going to ask you a question. You're going to get 15 seconds to answer the question. If you can answer it correctly, you're going to score Dollywood tickets, and boom, they're yours. No more questions asked. If you get it wrong, however, all the other people listening are going to be able to text in their answer, and I'll do a random drawing for everybody that gets that correct, and they're going to win the tickets. But that's only if you get it wrong, all right?
1: Okay.
0: All right, cool. So your categories this time around are geography or science. When it comes to random trivia, geography or science, what question would you like?
1: I guess geography.
0: Geography. All right. I'm going to give you 15 seconds. Are you ready, Mary?
1: Yes.
0: All right, Mary. Here we go. Which country has the longest coastline? Longest coastline. You there, Mary?
1: Yes. I'm just thinking.
0: Okay. 5 seconds. Mary, you didn't answer. Final answer, Mary. Final guess. What's your guess?
1: I don't know. Chile?
0: It is not Chile. All right. Everybody listening will be able to text in and try to steal it from you. Sorry, Mary. Not this time. Maybe next time. Call in tomorrow, okay?
1: Okay. Thank you.
0: Bye-bye. All right. Mary didn't get it. Which country has the longest coastline? This is your opportunity. Text in. You get 3 songs to answer. We'll do a random drawing, and that person, whoever gets selected with the correct answer, will win the tickets. Which country has the longest coastline?

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1: Yeah.
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3: 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I'm gonna hit this city.
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Risking It All on Hits 96, Chattanooga's number one hit music station. All righty, looks like the crowd won this one. We'll play Battle of the Brains all this week. I think we're playing next week as well. It's also happening with DJ Kev throughout the midday show. So you have two opportunities a day to play for Dollywood tickets. Up for grabs. You'll be able to go enjoy Harvest Festival and everything it has to offer, and it is so much fun. That's how we play. Mary called in. She was calling number 9. She beat you to it on the phone line, and then she had the opportunity to answer the question. She did not give us a correct answer, so it went to the text line. The question today was, she picked the geography category, and there'll be different categories every single day, by the way. There won't always be categories of geography and science. Could be entertainment, could be math, could be all kinds of different things. So we'll have some fun with that. Which country has the longest coastline? Mary said Chile. That is an incorrect answer. It went to the text line. Lots of people texted in. They had a couple songs to do it. And Canada was the answer that we were looking for. Yes, believe it or not, Canada has the longest coastline. That was the correct answer. And our big winner is Mallory Bailey. Mallory is the big winner. She is a member of the crowd, and she scores the Dollywood tickets. Mallory, if you are listening, congratulations. We will be in touch, let you know how to get your Dollywood tickets, and I hope you go and enjoy the Harvest Festival. Again, we'll play it again tomorrow afternoon. Listen for that cue to call. Be calling number 9, and you'll be the player. And once again, it'll be player versus the crowd, and we'll find out who is going to win. Dollywood tickets will be given away one way or another. Hopefully, it's your turn to play tomorrow. Congratulations to Mallory. It's Hits. Hey.

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1: N24 eastbound's going to be 12 or 13 minutes to get from downtown to the split. Westbound 24, just a bit slow passing downtown. 153 southbound, watch out for an accident right at Lee Highway. Now, everything's off on the right shoulder, so no lanes are blocked. Still a bit slow getting down to I-75. Northbound traffic on 153 is good. 75 moving well both ways between Cleveland and Dalton. Watch out for an accident. Jersey Pike at Bonnie Oaks. That is affecting traffic both directions on Bonnie Oaks through there. Also an accident, Spring Creek Road at North Mack Smith Road. And East Brainerd is going to be slow eastbound from Gun Barrel to Jenkins. We had some earlier road maintenance going on there.
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5: Scattered showers and storms at times, especially during the evening. A slight chance overnight, lows low 70s. A few showers are possible early Tuesday, but otherwise partly cloudy, highs near 90, and scattered storms during the afternoon and evening. By Wednesday, more clouds and still some off and on scattered showers with mid-80s. From the StormTrack 9 Weather Center, I'm meteorologist David Glenn.
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Joe, end of beginning on Hits 96. Coming up, we're going to go through more sandwiches when it comes down to your childhood and whether or not you eat them still. Keep listening.

0: Olivia Rodrigo, Drop Dead on Hits 96. We're going to have tickets to her Atlanta show at Gravedigger's Ball. Her grand show coming up in November. You'll be able to go if you win at Gravedigger's Ball. But the only way to put yourself in the running for that is to do just that. Show up to Gravedigger's Ball on October 30th. That is going to be at the Barrel House Ballroom. 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Today I had a question for you. What was your go-to sandwich growing up as a kid? That one sandwich that you just absolutely loved, and do you still eat it today? And the way that the majority has answered is yes, you still eat your favorite sandwich now. And it's the same sandwich when you were a kid. Like, for example, Tina, she said she likes bologna, mustard, mayo, and cheese, and squished tater chips on it, and she still eats it. Still her favorite. Barry, we talked about that earlier. He has a sandwich that he has created called the Scooby Snacks. Still eats it. Portia, she says she has white bread, peanut butter, honey, Lay's chips, plain, have to be plain, and she said she had it at camp when she was 9 years old, and she's never looked back. See, still eating. Chris says for lunch, he likes the salami, cheese, and mayo. At bed, he likes the toasted peanut butter and jelly. Heather says a fluffernutter. Yes, a fluffernutter. I didn't know those were known down here. I thought that was a Northeast thing. Maybe not, but that's fluff. If you have marshmallow fluff, peanut butter, and bread, it's great fluffernutter. I grew up on those as well. And then there was Drew who added in as well. I read a bunch earlier too. Drew said, during the summer, I would make a peanut butter and plain Lay's potato chip sandwich. But it had to sit in the freezer for around 20 to 25 minutes. It's an absolutely amazing summer treat. And then I asked if Drew still ate that sandwich. And Drew said, yes, I'm 41, but I do. And then Portia leaned in and said, put some honey on it. It's even better. So now we're sharing recipes for childhood sandwiches. Hit us up. I want to know what sandwich you used to eat as a kid and whether or not you still do. Facebook.com/hits96. Thanks for participating.
1: 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The parking lot fills up. Friends are gathering. The cheerleaders are ready. And the whole town is counting down to kickoff.
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3: Looking good this afternoon. 24 eastbound, about 10 or 11 minutes to get from downtown to the split. Westbound 24, no problem there. 153 southbound, still an accident working as you pass Lee Highway. Everything off on the right shoulder. It's really not causing a problem. 75 moving well both ways between Cleveland and Dalton. Still an accident working Jersey Pike at Bonnie Oaks, and that is affecting traffic both directions on Bonnie Oaks. Meantime, watch out for an accident Spring Creek Road at North Mac Smith Road.
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1: The Beaches, Edge of the Earth on Hits 96, and that's my time. 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She ended up scoring the Dollywood tickets today. 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Mary had a shot but missed it, so the crowd was able to prevail. 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
7: Scattered showers and storms at times, especially during the evening. A slight chance overnight, lows low 70s. A few showers are possible early Tuesday, but otherwise partly cloudy. Highs near 90, and scattered storms during the afternoon and evening. By Wednesday, more clouds and still some off and on scattered showers with mid-80s. From the StormTrack 9 Weather Center, I'm meteorologist David Glenn.
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2: XYZ with Eric Zachary. Mom's hot take is coming up on the way. My mom joining the show to provide her perspective on
3: getting your diploma, high school diploma.
2: Oh, okay. You should do it.
3: absolutely, if you can, you know, if it's available, yes, you should get it.
2: Okay.
3: But when you get it, you have to have an attitude when you're getting your diploma. And there's been a few sightings every year there is where some trickster or some arrogant person just feels like
2: arrogant person is derogatory. I've never done this, but like she's talking about like the showboating, like people who do flips and stuff on stage.
3: Yeah, exactly.
4: I don't mind that.
3: Well, this girl got toasted on all venues for getting up there to get her diploma, you know, doing her little dance and then doing full splits.
2: But then they denied giving her the diploma.
3: And they did. And they walked her off and they said,
5: oh.
3: And then actually a lot of her peers, as well as her, you know, other teachers and professionals from other areas were just saying, you know, that you just set a tone where we wouldn't want to hire you because we are your bosses right now. We are your teachers.
2: Mom's hot take on receiving your diploma or certificate of any kind and like being a little too showboaty when you're getting it.
4: Sure.
2: XYZ with their exactly. Mom's hot take is next.
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Keep the party going tonight with XYZ with Eric Zachary. 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
2: My mom saw a viral video of someone trying to do a flip or a split or something showboaty while getting
3: inappropriate
2: there.
3: Splits with, you know, popping.
2: Popping?
3: Yeah. You know, she's in the splits and she's popping.
2: What is
4: like,
2: popping?
4: Like she was twerking?
3: Yes.
2: Oh, okay.
4: Got it.
2: Okay. My mom doesn't like when people showboat, especially when receiving your diploma. Mom's hot take. It's all brought to you by T-Mobile. Mom, I think you're referring to this girl I saw that she like did a whole thing. She was a little like over the top, and they basically on stage refused to hand her diploma because like schools will set rules like, hey, we got to get through a lot of names. Mm-hmm. Please don't make this about you.
4: Sure.
2: You know,
4: yeah.
2: And I see both sides, but I do think it's a little heavy handed,
3: okay,
2: depending on the institution.
3: What if 200 people decided to do their own little showboat? Yeah. I mean, it's silly. Just walk up there, get your diploma and then do your showboating afterwards.
4: So hold on now. What are we here for, really? You know, like if 200 people did a showboating thing, are we not here to celebrate those 200 people and nothing else?
3: Yeah. The ceremony itself, though, runs so long.
4: So what? We're here for, what else are we here for?
3: Oh my God. Then you haven't gone to a high school graduation and sat as a parent watching it all.
4: I have
3: because
4: not.
3: It's excruciating. You're waiting. And Eric's last name is Zachary. I had to wait hours to hear Zachary.
2: To a little context, my graduating class was like 625 kids.
5: Yeah.
2: Like we had it in an arena. We had to. We were very Taylor Swift with it, right?
4: Yeah.
2: Like we needed the space.
4: I don't consider that an excuse. I think, like, to be honest, like if it's my hot take, like, I think that's just a boomer thing, you know?
2: Yeah.
4: Like, I think that's just an old person.
2: I think it's both. I think, it's coded in just, like, I don't like when kids have fun.
4: Right.
2: But there's also, like, for every instance where a kid has landed a backflip, there's a video of a kid landing on their face on stage, too.
3: I just think it's, I don't know. I'm against it. I'm for fun. You know I am. But, like, do that.
2: Virginia Zachary, for fun, 2026.
4: Yeah, right.
3: Yeah. But this just, she took it. And then
2: this student specific not only did splits, but I will agree, then went a little like Cardi B with it and was like, you know, twerking on the ground. And I can see, I'm not saying I agree with it, but I can see where parents will be like, come on, man. Like, one quick trick, I'm cool with. But like, you're going to turn this into your Megan Thee Stallion moment. And it's a little.
4: You graduated high school. It should be your moment.
2: Why are you humping the ground, though?
3: Then why?
4: Because that's what you do. I mean, like, people celebrate however they celebrate. I can't, you know.
3: She's going to go get a job as a hooker?
4: I'm not even going to, like, okay. Yeah. You think that's going to follow her? Like,
2: a digital footprint.
4: Yeah, there's OnlyFans today. Like, okay. What are we talking about? She's just doing splits.
2: Oh, you're saying this is the trailer. All right, Jordan.
4: I don't know what it is, but I think there's bigger fish to fry. Like,
3: she got so much pushback from lots of people.
2: This isn't just things like showboating, things like doing a flipper or doing the splits. Like, I saw another kid got rejected because he had the Palestinian flag around his shoulders.
4: Sure.
2: And obviously, I think a lot of schools are just trying to avoid any controversy.
4: Right. Mm-hmm.
2: Right, wrong, or indifferent. I can see where it's like, well, if this person can wear... they're very dress-coded, and obviously... And notoriously, dress codes are just a way to
4: derogatory.
2: Yeah, derogatory or
4: discriminatory.
2: Thank you. That's what I was looking for. But I can see where it's like if one kid wears something like a Palestinian flag or someone else has an LGBTQ flag on, but then someone shows up with a Trump flag or someone shows up with
4: you do one
2: a don't tread on me flag.
4: Sure.
2: Like, it's like, where do you draw that line then? I think it's just easier for the schools to be like, hey, only wear the cap and gown that you're supposed to.
3: That's how it was. I mean, that's those are called rules. You haven't graduated yet. You still have to conform to the school's rules. And I, as a parent, I'm sitting here going, well, then why didn't Eric do his blue number? You know, why didn't, you know,
2: she's referencing
4: what was your blue number? What was your blue number, man?
2: She's referencing my iconic second grade performance of Eiffel 65. Blue.
4: It sounds to me like you don't want to celebrate the kids.
3: I do want to celebrate.
2: My mom booed me when I walked across the stage.
4: It sounds kind of like, get me out of here. I want to get to the Savvy B.
3: I want to ask any other parent who does feel that way, because sitting through those graduation ceremonies is torture.
2: Okay. Yeah.
4: All right.
2: She's just mad that I'm at the end of the list. It's XYZ. For there, exactly. Mom's Hot Takes, all brought to you by T-Mobile. It's better over here. 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

that since birth. Everyone's seeing this money I'm blowing, but nobody's seeing the work. 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I like digging in a, I like till it hurt.

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0: Toys R Us is back.
1: Let's go.
0: Which is not a headline that I thought was happening.
1: Yeah.
0: If you remember, it was like 5 years ago, they pretty much announced the death of Jeffrey the Giraffe.
2: Right, right, when they filed for bankruptcy.
0: Yeah, filed for bankruptcy, closed most of their brick and mortar stores. I know they reopened like mini stores within, I don't know if it's like a Target or Macy's or whatever, like they're like mini Toys R Us's.
2: Like Mall of America's, I think there's one in New Jersey.
0: Yeah, but now they're actually reopening, committed to reopening full-fledged Toys R Us stores that will have Lego sections, Barbie sections, video game sections. They also said they want to update and include Pokemon and Labubu and some of the newer
2: K-pop Demon Hunters.
0: Items and whatnot. But I remember that magic of walking into Toys R Us, man.
2: Oh, I was playing video game demos to the point where they were like, you have to leave.
0: Yeah.
2: I loved Toys R Us.
0: It was just, it's the place where you could be immersed with it tangibly. And I remember being a kid, and it mattered so much. And I think that's what I think is scary. Like, I'm the number one Amazon user in the world. The more convenience of things that can get shipped to me, but kids don't put that together. Like,
2: oh no. And I think like we're healing, because now you can take kids to a Toys R Us and experience
0: and
2: like the
0: teach restraint. Let them hold the toy and then say no for your birthday.
2: Oh, trauma.
0: Not trauma. It made me tough.
2: Sure.

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2: All right, that is it for us on XYZ with Eric Zachary. Before we wrap up, A, we want to confirm Audrey is okay. We have heard back from her.
3: We have heard back from Audrey.
2: She's on a road trip right now with her partner, Daniel, and they're all over the U.S.
3: Yeah.
2: Driving hours on hours, which sounds awful.
3: At no point did we ask, do you remember?
2: Do you remember what?
3: The 21st night of September.
2: Oh, I forgot that.
3: That's today.
2: Earth, Wind, and Fire.
3: Yeah.
2: That's going to split the crowd.
3: Yeah.
2: If you don't know that reference.
3: Yeah, exactly.
2: Or you know that reference only from TikTok, then I could probably be your father. I want to come back to this real quick, though, because this is still kind of sticking with me. This idea on social media, a kid was asking his dad, who's a recruiter, if iced coffee is okay to bring to an interview. And his dad was like, no, it's distracting.
3: Right.
2: A, you should give the employer a chance to offer you water or a coffee.
3: Sure.
2: But B, like, if you're bringing your own beverage and you're swishing it around, it's almost as bad as like having gum in your mouth during the interview.
3: I would say it's the exact same.
2: Which is crazy.
3: Yeah.
2: Made me think, though, when's the last time I interviewed for a job or a gig or something, and like times that I really botched it?
3: Okay.
2: Because most of my interview experience has been for like radio or TV or media.
3: Sure.
2: It's a lot of like performance-based interviews, but there have been so many meetings I've sat in where I get that like warm feeling in my face and I'm like, oh, I'm failing. This is going horrible. And then I don't know what it is. I black out.
3: For sure.
2: There's so many times I've walked away. I'm like, I don't even know what I said.
3: Yeah.
2: Uh-huh. And which is really hard because I'm a very sarcastic, witty person.
3: Right.
2: So I'm like, did I say something?
3: Did that land?
2: Yeah. More often than not, when that happens, are usually been the gigs I get it.
3: Sure. But, yeah. Uh-huh.
2: Have you ever botched an interview?
3: So I think my big thing when I look back on like going through an interview process is I get like completely deflated. All the energy, the wind is out of my sails when somebody says, you're overqualified for this.
2: Mm.
3: And it's like, okay, well now you're making me feel like I'm wasting my time.
2: Yeah.
3: And then, like I said, my energy just totally shifts and I'm like, okay, well, if you're not going to hire me because I'm too good at this.
2: That's a hard one because I've been in those positions where it's like, I've gone for like, I'll be fully honest. Like after I was on television during COVID, I just wanted the job. I went to go work at a car wash and he's like, why would I hire you? Like you're too good for this. And I'm like, I'm clearly here.
3: Right,
2: I know
3: like,
2: what time it is.
3: Yeah, exactly.
2: I just don't make me feel like, oh, okay, well, I'm not going to get it because I'm too prepared.
3: I'm too cool? Like, yeah.
2: Too cool is crazy. All right, that's it for us. XYZ with Eric Zachary. We'll see you tomorrow. Jordan, say goodbye.
3: Ta-ta.
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3: Tennessee Valley weather.
4: Scattered showers and storms during the evening, a slight chance overnight, lows low 70s. For Tuesday, highs back near 90. Still a chance for a few scattered showers and storms at times, otherwise partly cloudy. Scattered showers, more clouds Wednesday, highs mid-80s. From the Storm Track 9 Weather Center, I'm meteorologist David Glenn.
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